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1: Dr. Anna Stoyanova is a Ukrainian composer and researcher specializing in electroacoustic music. She studied at the Nissan Academy, focusing on avant-garde composer Ioannis Xenakis. Dr. Stoyanova is a choral conductor also. She founded the KU Children's Choir Garmonia, now based in Ottawa, Canada. She continues her compositional and academic works internationally.
2: 好，这就是今天特别来宾 Dr. Anna Stoyanova， 乌克兰作曲家哦，目前他人在加拿大。接下来就来欢迎今天的特别来宾，同样专访是英文全程专访，中文同步翻译。
3: Okay. Yeah, hi everyone. Really nice to see you here. Hi to all listeners. Hello to Mali, to Taiwan.It's Anna Stoyanova from Odessa, Ukraine, currently in Canada.
4: Okay. So when did you arrive Canada?
3: Last March, March 2023. I'm here for a year and a half already.
4: Yeah, with your family, right?
3: Yeah, I'm here with my husband and my little child. Mm-hmm. He was born here in Canada. He's 7 months.
4: Yeah, okay.
2: Dr. Stoyanova 现在跟先生还有7个月大的孩子住在加拿大，稍后可以谈谈这里的生活。那我们就很好奇您是如何成为作曲家的，那是否能谈谈您的音乐之旅呢？
4: Yeah, you can talk about your life, new life in here later on. But first, we are very curious, how and why did youdecide to become a composer and how to begin your musical journey?
3: So it all started with my dad. He is a big music fan, so he really wanted me to be a musician, and he was encouraged me from the really early childhood.
2: 这一切要从我的父亲说起，他是一位狂热的音乐爱好者，所以他很希望我能够成为音乐家。他在我很小的时候就开始鼓励我。奥德萨有一间非常著名的音乐学校，叫做斯托拉尔斯基学校。我的父亲就决定让我去那边试试。那个时候我才7岁，就开始在那所学校上课了。我的音乐之旅就是这样开始的。起初我是一名钢琴家，但是我对创作音乐充满了好奇，所以我总是坐在钢琴旁即兴弹奏一些东西。我妈妈认为说我也是在这方面可以发展的我妈妈本身也是一位音乐家，就决定让我去上作曲课，然后我就开始上作曲课了。还有一次，我受邀在作曲家的音乐会上演奏他的创作，我当时是以演奏者的身份参与这场演出的。但后来我决定，为什么不尝试同时成为作曲家，把这两者结合在一起呢？所以后来就是这样发展下去了。
3: Concert of composition as a performer. But then I decided, why don't I try to be a composer also, to combine this? And that's what's, also another thing. So here I am now.
4: Okay.
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4: Canada environment totally different from your hometown. That is a different country and different culture. So it's my honor to have your radio talk. I know you from your friend Dr. Kira Todorova. You are very enthusiastic musician and very talented, and also you are musicologist. Yeah. So would you like to say something? How to enrich your musical career?
3: Yeah, it was nice, to know that Kira recommended me to you. Say hello to her. Thank you again for invitation. It is my pleasure to speak with you about my music. So yeah, after this

0: musicology field. Any challenges and adaptations in music performance during the war, and how Ukrainian musicians maintain their compositional spirit amidst conflict. I noticed you participated, as I said, you participated some festival. I remember two nights, New Music at Contrast, yeah, which was hosted by Dr. Tsekolenko, right?
1: Yeah, I need to listen to, yes. Yes, for sure, like the full scale Russian invasion, it was a big change, I think, in every Ukrainian's life. So, like, I spent 3 months in Ukraine after the war, the invasion was started, the full-scale war. But after this, I decided that I felt like I have to leave Ukraine. In the beginning, I was very shocked, and I stopped to, you know, to do music because we all, you know.
2: 两天两夜音乐节啊，这个就是 Dr. Kamila Tsekolenko 所主持的。是的，其实就像是俄罗斯全面入侵一样，我认为这对每个乌克兰人都是一个巨大的改变。所以战争爆发之后，也就是全面战争开始啊，我在乌克兰待了3个月。之后我觉得我必须要离开乌克兰，一开始我非常的震惊，也停止了音乐创作，因为你知道那段时间压力非常大，气氛是非常紧张的，但随着时间的推移，我们开始适应。身为作曲家，我接到了一些来自不同国家的委托，甚至有更多的作品等着我去创作，所以在加拿大我也认识了一些新的作曲家，并开始为他们作曲。在乌克兰，除了你提到的那些音乐节，像是两天两夜音乐节、利沃夫音乐节，还有奥德萨的今日新音乐节之外呢，我还参加了2022年9月的基辅音乐节。我在那边遇到了很多的作曲家，尽管当时俄乌战争战况激烈，但那仍然是一个盛大的音乐节。我的作品也就是根据乌克兰诗人尤里·伊兹德里克的诗歌所创作的混声合唱曲，也是在那里进行首演的。我还认识了很多作曲家，他们都还继续作曲，唯一能够改变生活方式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
0: How long do you plan to stay here or for good, or you want to go back to Ukraine, or you want to stay here?
1: It's here, you know, it all depends. So for now, I plan to go for the like permanent residence card, at least to have some, you know, understanding of the future. And yeah, for sure, I will come to Ukraine at least to visit, but it all depends on how long it will take for the full-scale invasion to end. Because having a little child, like for me, I feel safe here in Canada. So I will stay here as long as I feel safe.
2: Okay, 说到这边来欣赏今天的特别来宾 Dr. Anna Stoyanova 的作品 After Forever, 也就是在永恒之后啊。这首曲子是写给长笛、单簧管、小提琴还有大提琴以及钢琴的作品，具有隐喻的色彩啊，就是带有那种哲思。当我们认为这是永恒的事物，但是呢，一旦崩解，留下来的又是什么呢？其实就是探讨后创伤时期的作品。

0: It was the war, real war started in 2014. And now it's only in, the scale of the war is in increase. So I hope that I would finish this and
1: 好，接下来就来欣赏，这是今天的特别来宾 Dr. Olena Morozova 刚才所提到的作品，是为长笛、小提琴还有钢琴所写的《草原的语言》。

0: Is there significant growth trend in the number of female composers and the amount of their composition? The environment for female composer is much better and better than before, like you and like Dr. Tsekolenko, Dr. Kira.
1: Yes, we can watch that female composing increased, and it started not now, it started even in 20th century, I consider, but in 21st century, of course, it continued. And even be present here, I get acquaintance with a composer, female composer from United States, the leading composer, Jessie Montgomery.
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1: Of course, Carmela Tsepelenko, she impressed with her compositions every time, and she never stops. She right now, we sometimes when we communicate on the phone, she said what she's composing. I said what I'm composing now. We just exchange our opinions about the way of composing, about the style, and so but different things. So yes, female now. I wouldn't say that they would leaders, but they very actively. Do this job, and I think like half of the with male, like.
2: 好，说到这边，我们来欣赏，这是乌克兰第一位被认可的专业的女性作曲家 Stefania Tukevich 的第一号交响曲当中的第一个。